0: Hier ist die Nachtschicht.
1: Stand with your feet together, buttocks tight, stomach pulled in and arms straight out to the side, shoulder height. Now flex your hands upwards, press the heels of your hands out to the opposite walls and circle forward, two,

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2: Well, a good time is compared to Finland, said an I feel the wind. Hear the field, feel the canyon, hear the fields in you. February, I felt the same as I did now.

prison. 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

Remember that night at the Hippodrome? 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